0: Here's 130, 1202, a lot 72 for suspicious person. ERP's at work, kids are at home. So the black Nissan is parked in front of the house, and it sounds like he got out and circled the house a couple of times.
1: That's a Vermin route.
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0: 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West 5th and Delphi and Sheridan, one county, 847 John, Wyoming truck on a gray Tacoma.
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2: 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I'm leaving ACOs. Just one second.
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5: Go ahead.
0: Can you back 507?
5: Over.
4: 507.
0: 507, go ahead.
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0: 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The patient's having severe anxiety attack due to the neighbors threatening her.
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0: Copy.
1: Units responding to 2202 Sammy Avenue. You're responding to a 60-year-old female who is alert and able to talk, is not breathing normal, thinks she's having a severe panic attack, does have history of severe PTSD, history of heart problems. We do have PD en route as well. 37 copy.
4: 23 copy.
0: 507, they are separated now.
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1: Yes, sir. So 61, 742.
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1: 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Go ahead.
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0: Roger, you're coming into Dayton. RP passed a semi that was pulling over as they had smoke coming from under the trailer.
1: 76.
0: Sign, sir.

0: 393.
1: 393, go ahead.
0: Looks like the fire alarm's going off at the courthouse. Are you aware of that at all?
1: We just received a call.
0: You can show me on scene.
1: Copy.
2: Engine 14, Tender 1, respond to the courthouse, 500 South Gillette Avenue for a commercial fire alarm. Engine 14, Tender 1, respond to the courthouse, 500 South Gillette Avenue for a commercial fire alarm.
0: D393, I don't have a way into this building. Do you know the zone?
1: Stand by.
3: Go ahead. I'll go check the backside of the building.
0: Got me.
1: It's going to be the west riser water flow.
3: Copy.
0: I've got some people inside to let me in. You know, fire no one blocked the front entrance so they can get in.
1: Copy.
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0: 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Can you take tender one off?
1: That's
0: affirmed.
2: That's a 146, thanks.

0: Unit is responding out to the courthouse for the commercial fire alarm. We do have PD there on scene. He did block out the front entrance, so you guys will be able to make entry that direction.
1: Excuse me, I can let you in right here. I'm by your car.
2: All right, man.

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0: hyphen his last name. First part is Earhart, Adam Robert Henry, Adam Robert Tom. Second is Haynes, Henry Adam Young, Nora Edward Sam. First name is Isabella, Ida Sam Adam, Boy Edward, Lincoln Lincoln Adam, Middle Sue, 03-26-2010.
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0: 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Can you open up a call for a transfer from Gillette to Rapid? And 260 is going to be out of service while we're on this transfer.
1: Hi, Bobby.
2: V393.
1: 393, go ahead.
2: We're at clear. Sorry, I'll be here a little while. Just trying to figure it out.
1: Copy. MS-107, are you guys en route to the hospital here?
2: That's a firm en route to the hospital.
1: Copy.
0: That's a 146.
1: Go ahead.
0: 2729. Missouri, ma'am.
1: Go ahead.
3: Communications, truck one.
1: Truck one. 560 PD.
0: That's right. My name is Robert Adam Young. First, Jeremy. Sean Edward Robert. Edward Mary Young. Mill Craig. Edward. 0207 1993.
4: 149.
1: Copy.
3: Can you log that we made access to the Knox box?
4: We have a direction of travel.
1: Stand by. You made access to the north box? Communications, MS-37, you can show us that at ER, ending mileage 5.1.
3: The Knox box.
1: They're going to be eastbound on box, Elder, dark color, Ford midsize SUV, swerving back and forth for a while. Copy, Knox box.
4: Copy.
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0: 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It's current black 13-4 to Darren Bilas, 925 Warlow, lot 17.
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0: 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Need the RV still behind him.
1: Negative.
0: We can show me in the area.
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1: Divor.
0: That's a 39.
1: 39.
0: I was looking at the call notes. Did they get this taken care of?
1: I'm unsure. It sounds like my partner just got another call regarding the couch.
0: Yeah, brother.

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1: Go ahead, 465. MS-37 communication status. 39 is up.
2: Good.
0: 59 Country Club. It'll be, presume, Colorado abortion plate. David Adam Young, 227.
1: Copy. Communications on 37. 39, just for your 43, one of the Gladstones did go out to Fairview Road and check out the calf. It does belong to Doug Carr. We just contacted him again and stated that it was his. He said he was going to head out there. Go ahead.
2: 10-4. Do you need my help?
3: We were at the hospital at 719, ending mileage 5.1.
1: 39, I'm not too sure.
4: My copy of 719. Can you tell me your ending mileage one more time? Sorry.
5: Pete, you might try that as a truck plate as well.
3: 5.1.
2: Yeah, right.
1: Copy, thank you.
6: 560, 373.
2: Go ahead.
6: I've been through a lot of Walmart. I didn't see it.
2: Copy. Shall I have 153 traffic?
5: 153. PD 465, Colorado Mail.
1: Go ahead.
2: SL 38, 10-8.
1: 10-4.
7: 90, allowing 59. Victor 7, Victor 869, Kentucky truck. We just filed for middle of the highway here. That's on a grade, East on Frontier.
5: 1926. Got two last. First, Santa Cruz, Sam Adam, Nora Tom Adam, Charles Robert, Union Zebra. Second last, Charles Adam Boy, Robert, Edward Robert Adam. Date of birth, first name Enrique, Edward Nora Robert Ida, Queen Union Edward. Gave her 11-9, 1999.
1: I copy.

0: 373-560. We found it. Copy, where you at? The north end, kind of probably the first aisle of Hobby Lobby.
1: Copy.
0: Nobody in it right now.
1: I copy.
2: .465 status.
1: I'm good, PD.
2: Copy. Does that vehicle come back to a white Ford pickup F-450 2017?
1: That'll be it. Edward, gave her an 11-9, 1999.

0: 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We found it.
1: Copy, where you at?
0: The north end, kind of probably the first aisle of Hobby Lobby.
1: Copy.
0: There's nobody in it right now.
1: I copy.
2: Four 65 status.
3: I'm good, PD.
2: Copy. Does that vehicle come back to a white Ford pickup F-450 2017?
3: That'll be it.
2: Copy.
4: Will you give me his OLN? I'm not getting a

0: 465 status.
1: I'm good, PD.
0: Copy. Does that vehicle come back to a white Ford pickup F450 2017?
1: That'll be it.
0: Copy.
2: Will you give me his OLN? I'm not getting a return.
1: That's a firm. It's 17-064-6790.
3: Go ahead. What side of the road does this calf belong on?
1: $465, are you good?
4: I'm good.

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1: 10-4.

Engine 3, respond on emergent to Lunar Avenue and Hunter's Drive for smoke investigation. Engine 3, respond on emergent Lunar Avenue and Hunter's Drive for smoke investigation.

0: Copy engine 3. RP lives on Lunar and Hunter. She's describing it as it smelling like rubber and plastic burning. She couldn't really tell us exactly where it was coming from, but she just says it smells like a bad fire.
1: I copy. Does she smell it inside of her home or outside?
0: She was outside of her home before she called us.

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1: Go ahead.
0: Clear, clear.
1: Coming.
2: Pass it through there.
1: Go ahead.
2: It's back in his pasture. If you want to call Mr. Carr back and let him know.
1: 10-4.
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1: Go ahead.
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1: Sorry.

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0: 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I'll be at Albertson's.
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1: Well, Mark 20 on ID, but no visual registration at Silverman.
3: 10-4, just 343, just got a hold of them again. He says, thank you, and he will turn around.
0: 10-4.
1: Sure, 10-28, Frank King, Ida, Tom, 334, Pastor.

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1: Go ahead.
0: 149. It might be a demo plate, actually.
1: SL-146, is it a truck or PC?
0: It's a PC. It's going to be a Jeep.
1: So far.
2: Communications is reporting.
1: Go ahead.
0: That's a 146. After the light, I'll be 605 visit on Box Hiller and Butler Space.
3: Alarm has been reset and being consistent and advised that the alarm will be in charge for the remainder of the night. Engine 14 will be returned.
1: Sensor. Copy. One of three, SL.
0: One of three.
2: Communications, truck one.
1: Truck one.
2: You can log the NOX spec. Box has been sent to your truck one's return.
1: Copy. Purdue 1019 to 544, Sweetwater Circle in the area surrounding it. Reference a welfare check. The RP advised that he is going through some legal issues and needed his son to stop driving the vehicle or start paying for it. They got into a disagreement and the son took off in the vehicle, the gold Mercedes. He's unsure what the plate is, the RP is, but he's just worried with the way his son was driving that he would get in a wreck.
2: 103, is that his only picture?
1: 103, can you deny?
2: Is it the only picture that he could possibly wreck the car?
1: That's a firm, and I believe just his well-being in general. He said the way he sped off was concerning to him. I did ask if he wanted to report the vehicle as stolen or not, and he said no.
2: Okay, well, I'll give the RP a call.
1: 10-4.

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1: 10-4, can I get the plate again? 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
0: You said you're out with a female?
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0: One on three, so.
1: That OLN is going to be 110-792-603. It'll be a Wyoming female.
0: I copy.
2: One on three. 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
0: Go ahead. I have the RP on the line again. I advise you that his son is back, but he would still like a deputy to speak with him. Can I send him through to you?
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0: Go ahead.
1: One Charles 4, Nora John David, Edward Boy X-ray. Frank David 105702.
0: 560P.
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0: 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She comes back licensed and clear.
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1: Go ahead. 146, is that out of Wyoming?
0: We spoke to the RP. Nothing down in the area. We're returning.
2: I believe so.

0: 1 for 6. I'm not getting it to come back out of Wyoming. I ran it in tax-wise. It doesn't come back in tax-wise. Vinasys puts it on a 2015 Jeep Compass.
1: That should be it.
0: Ten four. I'm not getting it to come back out of Wyoming then.
1: Yeah, 7:38, 7:42.

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1: Go ahead.
0: 359-990, westbound on-ramp, NVR on a black PC.
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1: 151.
0: 2729s, North Dakota mail, additional 29 by then.
1: Go to your mail.
0: Last of Robinson, Robert Ocean Boy, Ida Nora, Sam Ocean Nora, first Carl with a C, middle of Lee, date of birth, 0601-1992.
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0: Second West Fort, Utah Fleet, Union 42. 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
0: Your driver's 1074 invalid. Is that VIN out of North Dakota?
1: Negative. It's out of Washington.
0: 10-4, same way.
1: The plate is Charlie Paul Sam 3625 from back on the 2016 Lexus.
0: Ten four, I found it. It should be in your state returns now.
1: Sure. Yeah, so 146.
0: 146.
1: 10-3-27-29, Utah mail.
0: Go ahead.

0: last night. Mary Adam Nora, George Union Mary, first first name spelling. George Edward Ocean, Frank Robert, Edward Young, Mel Wilkinson, date of birth, 03/30/1954.
1: Good morning, bye.
2: One oh three SO.
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2: 5-4-6 recovery.
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2: I got a full pretty sure, but can we try to see if we get some landowners in that area to see whose cow that is?
1: That's affirmative. I just had her call 911 so I could get the exact coordinates. She thinks it's her cousins. She's going to call them to make sure, but I will do some research too in the meantime.
2: Perfect, thanks.
1: 146 or so.
0: Good.
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0: 48 SL.
1: Go ahead.
0: Looks like we have two warrants for him if he's a driver.
1: 10-4 was a female driver.
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0: Class of Larson, Lincoln, Adam, Robert, Sam, Ocean, Nora, first of Amanda, Common, middle of Joe, date of birth is 2-9 of 1979.
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2: We sat during the lake in front of the Arbuckle Lodge. Got a B, I believe a blue SUV. Give you a play a second.
3: That's Tubbs. Tom, Union, Boy Boy, Sam, versus Robin. Robert, Ocean Boy, Adenora, Middle Isle, DMV, 12/22/1974.
0: 10-4, semi.
2: Be a blue GMC Yukon, that'd be a horse.
0: Copy.
4: So 163, can you?
0: 10-4. 39 and so.
2: Good.
0: He's 1074 and Dodd, Class Charles Mary.
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0: One George King, Frank King 1606, 4 John 1 70741.
1: Five 560 is clear, not off.
0: Copy, thanks. The mailman ring is going to be the new order.

0: 151.
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1: That's Kelly, King Edward Lincoln Lincoln Edward Young. There's Michelle, Marietta, Charlie, Henry, Edward, Lincoln, Lincoln, Edward. General Marlene, date of birth, 08-10-1964.
0: Don't worry, am I?

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0: She's 1074 in Valley Class, Charles Mary.
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0: 10-4.
1: That's the right time.

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2: One all three.
1: Do we know if that's Sarah's cow yet?
2: What's the last name?
1: I think she said it was Edwards.
2: Yeah, that's for him. That'll be who's the owner if we just get her out of the call, please. She's actually on scene right now.
1: 10-4. Is that 97?
0: Is that 97?
2: 10-4.
1: 383 says 103 SO.
2: 93.
1: We have a couple of Sarahs. Is it the one that was born in 77?

0: Yes, it's very nice.
1: Very nice.
0: Twitch it, I love you.
1: Go ahead.
0: That's Peter's common spelling. Krista Payton, Paul Adam Edward Young, Tom Oshinora, Little Michelle, DOB 125, 2009.
1: Tim Oshinora. She's 1074 in Valley, Classy Charles.
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2: 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I got 2729 for Valmis, please.
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0: Wyoming Mail, left Roger, Robert, Ocean, Sam, Charles, Henry, Edward, Robert. First Corey, Charles, Ocean, Robert, Edward, Young, Middle, Michael, date of birth 3-1-1997. I also got that 28 if you need it.
1: Go, this is 28.
0: Going to be local passenger 766.
1: Some more.
0: Also, the supposed owner of the cow is not actually Sarah. I'll get you their information. They actually just showed up as well.

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1: Hey, brothers. 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
0: Go ahead.
1: I wonder if there's going to be a Georgie Buckley. I will get her information here in a sec. They're requesting I put the cow down, so I'm going to be doing that.
0: 10-4.
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0: That's 151-645.
1: Okay.
0: Oh, there's both locked out there. It's going to be on a gray Chevy Suburban heavy bar.
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0: 1 George Nora, Sam King King, Edward Charlie 4, Henry Robert 1, 74928.
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2: Oscox, Charles Ocean X-Ray, Chris Jeremiah, John Edward Robert, Edward Mary Ida, Adam Henry, middle of J, date of birth 05-20-1979.
1: 10
0: Washington, Mike. Russian Railroad, local passenger 521 William, on a silver escape.
2: We'll have an additional wireman come when you're ready.
1: Can you say the streets again? Goodbye.
0: Brooks and Railroad.
1: Copy.
2: That's Ewing. Edward William Ida Nora George, Chris Bashley, Adam Sam Henry Lincoln Edward Young, middle initial of Victor, date of birth 7-6-1994.
1: 10 Washington,
3: Mike. That's a long shooter.
1: Go ahead.
3: When you're at 10-6, could you please run the gentleman in my call notes, please?
1: 10-4.

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0: East 1074 in Valley, close to Charles.
1: Yeah, we're having a local address for him.
0: Go ahead.
1: 80 Sierra Circle.
0: 393 status.
2: 393 is good.
0: 10-4. Copy. SO.
3: 162.
0: He's clear and valid, class Charles.
3: 10-4. B619.
0: 10-4.
1: 465, 393.
3: What?
1: How far are your partner if you're available?
4: I'll give it away, I'll have the way.
1: Copy, thanks.

0: Your mail has a NOAA 620 out of Colorado with no cautions. He is priors to 60. He's currently on probation. I do show a ID card out of Wyoming eligible. We did have a Colorado license for him that shows that it was revoked. Your female is also on probation, expired.
1: 10-4.
2: That's 48. Will you log in 908, please?
0: 10-4.
1: You're on a KQ on him?
0: That's what I'm doing you now.

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1: 465 is on scene.
0: Copy. Do you want me to open you up a canine call?
2: Give me just a second.
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0: Copy. I added that KQ to your state returns. I'm not seeing any active suspensions.
3: 10-4.
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0: Heating 465. You can open up that canine narcotics call.
1: Copy.
2: That's the 39.
1: 39.
2: I have a 605 when you're ready.
1: Go ahead.
2: In the parking lot of National 9, local passenger 6150, it's a tan GMC Jimmy.

146 SL. 10-4. I put both Jeremiah's and Ashley's probation conditions in the call notes.

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0: 10-4, I have another call for you when you're clear with that.
1: 10-4, is it the analyst?
0: That's affirmative.

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1: 39.
0: 3739, Regina.
1: Go on.
0: Last of Blaskowski, Boy Lincoln Adam, Sam Zebra King, Ocean William, Sam King Ida, 1st of April, common spelling. Little Lynn, DOB, 119,
1: 1998. Good morning, Mike. 465, go ahead.
2: Clear this report and press.
1: Copy.
0: Good.
1: Cheese 1074 in South, Classy Charles, and I am showing that registration expired 2/28/26.
0: That's firm. 619.
1: Good morning.

0: 373, status?
1: I'm good, baby.
0: Copy.
1: That's Wanfrey.
0: Wanfrey.
1: I apologize for that. I thought I was going to be able to look her up and find her myself. But I have another 29 for involvement from that previous crash.
0: Go ahead.

0: One female left Buckley, Boy Union Lincoln, King Lincoln, Edward Young, First of Georgie, George Edward Ocean, Robert George, Ida Edward, middle of James, date of birth 5/21/2007. And from what I can see in here, they have her in as Daisy, and she got adopted or something along the lines of that. But she said her ID, that's what it says, Georgie.
1: 10-4, I'll get her added.
0: I appreciate that.
2: That's 39605.
1: Joanne.
3: Yeah, Wells Fargo, local passenger, 746 Robert. It's a Hyundai Elantra.
1: 10-4.
2: For you, you guys good to go on another?
4: Yeah, we're good.

0: That's what they're at.
1: Go ahead.
0: Yeah, Trace Jones for a while, too.
1: Go ahead.
0: Arthur Fox, Frank Ocean, X-Ray, Mr. Danny, David Adam, Norinor, Ida Edwards, Will O'Neill, DOB 625, 1988.
1: 10-4, 10-12.

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1: 146.
0: If you would just add all that information, the car and the occupants of the vehicle, to the call, I'll be 1024 tonight.
1: Say more.
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1: Go ahead.
2: Did the RPM check the crash today? They were sticking around, or did they leave?
1: I think they left.
2: 10-4.
0: That's the third night tonight.
1: Never.

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10-23, 10-23, 10-23, 10-23, 10-23, 10-23, 10-23, 10-23, 10-23, 10-23, 10-23, 10-23, 10-23, 10-23, 10-23, 10-23, 10-23, 10-23, 10-23,

0: Esther, I'll do as well.
1: 10-4.
0: Thirty-nine, 146. I'm Foxtel there in
2: Paramount. 10-4.
0: You can take it.
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1: 10-4.
2: South Gardner Lake, in front of the Arbuck Lodge. The local truck 4140.
3: SO 163. I get 29s on a Wyoming mill.
1: Go ahead. Copy, you said Gardner Lake and what?
2: The Gardner Lake pulling into the Windmill Drive.
3: Last of Gear, George, Edward, Edward, Robert, first of Quinn, King, William, Ida, Nora, Nora, middle of Arthur. The birth is 3/14 of 2008.
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0: 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One 163, so are you 1061?

0: 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One 46, drivers. Cars 260, valid, Class C, Charles.
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1: 560 status. Very nice.
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0: 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Classy, Charles.
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1: Some more. So I have a bond violation for you in your district.
0: Last name is going to be Henderson, Henry, Edward, David, Nora, David, Edward, Robert, Sam, Ocean, Nora. First name is Hayden, Henry, Adam, Young, David, Edward, Nora. Date of birth is 11/19/2002.
2: 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We'll head to the office.
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0: Second turn on Wagonson, little passenger 908 Sam. It's a green Lexus.

0: West Sprague, Sam Paul, Robert Adam, George Union Edward, Percy Drayden, David Robert Adam Young, David Edward Nora. So we got two middle names, Michael and Russell. DOB 729-2010.
1: And of course, am I? 39 SO.
0: Right.
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0: 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Paul comes back current, 1984 white Ford to Best out West Spring, 150 Pineview Drive.
1: That's 380, Paul.
0: That's from 380, Paul.

0: Newcastle for it.
1: 148.
0: Just 48. I'll be out with the mail walk-in, 244 US 16, white mail, orange, Denver Broncos shirt, blue jeans.
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0: Line and LS Golf, George Ocean Frank Frank, First Gerald, George Edward Robert, Adam Lincoln David, middle of David, date of birth 8/4/1963.
1: 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SO, he's clear and valid, class Adam Mary.
0: 10/4, thank you. Did you already get 28 information from Susan?
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1: Go ahead.
0: Smoke passenger 952, William. That's the Bartlett. Boy, I'm Robert, Tom, Lincoln, Edward, Tom, Tom. First of Kyle, middle of James. Date of birth 11/15/1996.
1: White metal on me. 10-4, 10-4. That is clear and valid. I'll get it added.
0: Perfect, thank you.
1: 4-8, he's coming back 1074.
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0: 27-29. She says she doesn't have a license, but she had one out of Texas. Last of Shaper, Sam, Charles, Henry, Adam, Paul, Edward, Robert, first of Alicia, Lincoln, Edward, Sam, Henry, Ida, Mill, Marie, DOB 1223, 1973.
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0: 1027, 29 Miami.
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0: That's for Montana Trunk, Frank, Frank, Ida, 124.
1: Confirm that one came back. Go ahead with your driver.
0: Wyoming male, last brown, like the color. Chris Connor, Charlie Ocean, Nora Nora, Heather Robert, first and middle Anthony, date of birth, 04/04/1992.
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1: 151 SO Heath Clinton Valley, Class Charles.
2: 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That's point action.
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0: 39 SL.
1: Right.
0: She's 1074. I'm not getting a return out of Texas either.
1: Stand for. Do you know if she's eligible or no?

0: 8-8 to JAXA.
1: 39, I did get a return out of Texas for a Leshy Hernandez. That is the RO of the vehicle with the same date of birth as the female you gave. It does show eligible out of Texas. Go ahead, 393.
0: 10-4, I believe that's going to be your maiden name. And she's showing by the right center. It's a red ramp. Stand by for plate.
1: Copy. 10-4, I added it to your state returns.
0: Super, thanks. Bubba truck. 8219.
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1: Copy.
2: Thirty-nine SO 297. 10-2. 10-4. 39 SO.
0: What?
2: I did her 50 state on her, and it looks like she might be suspended out of Colorado.
0: 10-4. I am 10-8. I'm not sure where she went.
2: 10-4.
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1: Good.
0: Are you looking for something specific?
1: If he's not supposed to contact anybody.
0: Yeah, it sounds like he's not supposed to be in contact with the minor children, the defendant's mom, Daniel Baker, and Oceana.
1: Copy, that's what I needed. There is a female with him. I just need to figure out who she is real quick.
0: Copy. It looks like maybe Daniel or Daniela should be able to facilitate custody, but that's the only contact they should have.
1: Copy. Travel 7 track stop.
0: Good.
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0: 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All of Sheridan County, I'm sorry, Troop C, second PM calls. Have a good night.
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1: That worked out 27, 29.
0: That's wrong.

0: 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I'll be 703 with them.
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2: MS-37, you're responding to a 47-year-old female who is not alert and able to talk, is not breathing normally. She's been sick for about 2 days. RP hasn't been able to get her out of bed, and she can't stand up.
0: Wyoming Mail, last of Henry Edward, Edward Robert, Adam Robert, Tom Zebra, first of Maxwell, Mary Adam X-Ray, William Edward, Lincoln Lincoln, Bill Eric, Edward, 1205, 2005.
5: 37 copies. Did we page fire as well, please?
2: That's a firm. I just got done paging them.
5: 10-4, thank you.
6: PD 507.
2: 507, go ahead.
6: I think I'm going to be closer to 549's calling us to about there.
3: 151 SO, he's clear and valid. Class Charles, go ahead with your next.
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7: Communications, engine 14 responding.
0: There was Ohio female, last of Henry Ocean Lincoln, Sam, Tom, Edward, Ida, Nora, first of Shelby, Sam, Henry, Edward Lincoln, Boy Young, two middles, Marine Pearl, Bid Mirth, 0929,
3: 2005. 10-4,
2: 10-12. Copy, engine 14, you're responding to the 47-year-old female who's not breathing normally, is not acting normally. She's been sick for the past 2 days. RP hasn't been able to get her out of bed, and she can't stand up.
7: Higher copy.
3: 151 SO, she's clear, expired DL.
0: Therefore, I got a vid for you when you're ready.
3: Go ahead.
0: 1 Frank Mary, John Union 2, Adam 5-3, David Edward Frank, 38677.
6: 707 arrival.
2: Copy.
3: 10-4, that's on the same vehicle that 48 ran initially.
0: 751.
3: Go ahead.
0: Do you see if we have any contacts with Rebecca Lorenzen, date of birth 0514 2003, out of Wyoming?
3: No, we do not. Do you know how to spell the last name?
0: Uniform
3: use identification. 10-4, neither us or PD have a Rebecca with that date of birth.

0: That's for you.
1: Go ahead.
0: Rebecca's date of birth is 050403.
1: Do you know how to spell her last name?
0: That's what.
1: Oh, okay. We have her with that date of birth. Stand by, I'll run her.

0: 393 or so.
1: 48 or so.
0: But.
1: She's clear and valid, class Ida Charles. Was she the driver?
2: 507, go ahead.
0: She's just a passenger. Disregard.
1: 10-4.

0: 163SO, 21 County 199, comes back current on a 2007 light blue Subaru to Dakota Adams to a P.O. box in Upton.
1: 10-4, you're on him, please.

0: 163 SO. Is he about 34?
1: Natural.
0: Are you 1061?
1: Good.
2: Gillette EMS respond non-urgent to the ER med 8 for an airman transfer. Gillette EMS respond non-urgent to the ER med 8 for airman transfer.
0: He's valid class Charles on the 24/7 alcohol program.
1: Yeah, but thank you. That's for you.
0: Go ahead.
1: Why you answer 10-8, log in IOA, please.
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0: 10, 27, 29, why am I now?
1: Okay.
0: Going to be a junior, last of brown, light color, versus Jason, John, Adam, Sam, Oceanora, middle of Neil. Date of birth is 09/07/1996.
1: Divorce, am I?

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0: She's showing an olive with a silver SUV. Looks like 17 passenger. 649 North.
1: Copy.
2: 1 in the foothills, Maverick, Colorado Plain. Edward David. Edward Edward. David David 3-8 on a great Jeep.
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0: S129 Wyoming male.
1: Go ahead.
0: Correction, Colorado male.
1: Go ahead.
0: Nothing spelling. George Ocean Victor. Edward Adam. Chris David Common spelling. Middle of Anthony, date of birth. 08/28/1995.
1: Was that 08/28?
0: 08/28, that's firm.
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1: That's Carlson, Charles Adam Robert, Lincoln, Sam Oceanor, Crystal Audrey, Adam Union, David Robert Edward Young, Mel Jean, DOB 519-2008.
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0: county units are currently busy and they're requesting help with a welfare check at the address of 17 South Railroad. Apparently, original RP hasn't been able to get a hold of her sister that lives at that address and is just worried. They're requesting to see if you might be able to check that out.
1: Do we have any further details as to the status of relative?
0: That's negative. There was no history of mental illness as far as they know. That's pretty much all I have.
1: 1069.
0: 2250.

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0: I dropped some notes, District 43. Will you also call Sheridan code 10 and make sure that she's not up there?
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1: Last name is Frank Adam Young Lincoln Edward, first of King Union Robert Tom Ida Sam. Date of birth is 01-17-2008. Wyoming Mail, and we'll have another one as well.
3: Go ahead with a second.
1: Last name of Mary Ocean Nora Tom Edward Sam, first of Adam Nora Tom Henry Ocean Nora Young. Date of birth is 12-26-2007, Wyoming Mail.
3: Copy.
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5: Russ Silva, Sam Ida, Lincoln Victor Adam, first of Marisol, Mary Adam Robert Ida, Sam Ocean Lincoln, no middle name, DOB 228-1993.
6: A white Dodge Charger, I'll get you a plate in a second.
3: 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Denver, semi. 39 SO.
0: Good.
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1: Go ahead.
0: 740 Victor should be on a white Dodge.
1: Do you want that aired?
0: No, just add it.
1: Okay.
2: PD-521, no, good to go.
0: 373,
2: do you want a second?
0: Oh, I heard you.

0: 520 PD. Both males come back clear, license type C.
1: Thank you.
2: That's very nice. Can I just, please?
0: Go ahead.
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1: Go ahead.
0: Be about the 8 on Highway 50. It's going to be a South Dakota passenger. Took 12 on the balance.
2: PD 373.
1: Go ahead, 373.
2: Unclear contacts. I'm just going to type some notes.
1: Copy.
0: South Dakota passenger 4, Frank 1, 442. It's going on a red Chevy Traverse.
1: 24.

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0: 10-2, 2729, South Dakota Mail.
1: Go ahead.
0: That's a Bolt, Boy Union, Lincoln Town, first of Robert, middle of Eugene. Date of birth is 10-12. 0411-1960.
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2: Outer limits.
0: Us gear towards Edward, Edward Robert. First, King William Ida, Noah, Noah, Denver 3, 14, 2008.
1: 10-4. Copy.

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0: Westover Skyline, South Dakota passenger, Zebra George, 170. It's going to be on a dark colored Chrysler van.

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3: PD
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4: home. Communications
0: 37
4: Lee and
0: Route. 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
5: 528. 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

0: 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He is sweaty or changing colors and is coding emergent.
1: 37 copies.

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1: Can you repeat that?
0: Just so you're aware, the front door will be unlocked.
1: Goodness.

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1: Go ahead. Yeah, it's responding to West Hills with the front door is unlocked.
0: 10-2, 27-29, so it's close, you know.
1: Go west, over.
0: Good.
1: Go ahead.
0: I'll give it to you by all, I don't know if that's alright.
1: Yep, go ahead.
0: 023-433-46.
1: 10-4, 10-12.

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1: Go ahead for 393.
0: I've got a supervisor call for you. He's on hold. Whenever you're ready, I can transfer him out.
1: You can send it to my work cell.
0: Thank you. Communications, MS-37, you can show something. Copy.
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1: Thank you.

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2: Hi.
0: Five Young.
2: That's current on the 2006 white Pontiac four-door to Corey Ventling on Laurel.
0: Timberlake.

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1: 146.
0: Yeah, that's 16-7, Kathleen.
1: 10-4.
2: That's 48 tonight.
1: 10-4.

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1: Go ahead.
2: 5570, you aren't me off, yes.
1: Copy.
0: PD 539, same traffic.

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1: Go ahead.
2: 5507, you are me, yes.
1: Copy.
3: PD 539, same traffic.
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0: 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One 131 left, negative.
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0: 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Assign me to it and put me on a code 1 for report.
1: 10-4, confirming it was a traffic stop at the 84 on 59.
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0: Superior's good to go to tow it off before I get there, because they're going to beat me by a bit.
1: 10-4, I have yet to get a hold of the RP again. I'm retrying now.
0: He'll figure it out when the wrecker shows up.
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0: 174 and 1051 on the line. It is going to be Superior. ETA is about 30 minutes.
1: Thank you.
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1: Go ahead.
0: We have a PI crash coming in approximately 1 on US 212. Do you want me to call 26 for it, see if you can go?
1: Affirm.
0: Copy, 532.

0: Buffalo Patrol, Buffalo SO on that one.
1: That's 22741.
0: Thank you. Buffalo Patrol, Buffalo SO on that one. Buffalo SO, go ahead. Do you have an ETA on your trooper to the between the 55 and 56 I-90 for that car versus deer?
2: Trooper is currently passing the 35 right now.
0: Copy, thank you.
2: You're welcome, 547.
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1: 10-4.

0: RP advised that there were two occupants in this vehicle. He is fine staying on scene, but he wants to know if his buddy that was riding with him can leave, or if he needs to stay there to do anything with you.
1: Is the RP the driver, or just somebody that's stopped?
0: RP is the driver.
1: I assume he's trying to get to work up there.
0: RP is working up in the area. He did say he was fine to stay on scene until you got there. He's just more worried about his friend that was riding with him to get to work on time.
1: As long as he has a name and DOP for him, or you do, then I don't care if he leaves.
0: Copy. I will let him know. Thank you.

0: Yeah, for 20.
1: Go ahead.
0: Yes, I want to be 1760.
1: Four.
0: That's 20. 10-8-7-3-1, good morning.

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0: 183.8 on US 14 headed southbound at the silver Toyota RAV4 versus the deer. No injury. Vehicle's on the side of the road. Deer is dead and unknown if it's in the road or not. Vehicle is not drivable. They're wanting us to call Plains Towing for him.
1: Okay. 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
0: 10-4.

0: deer. 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Vehicle's not drivable, they're wanting us to call Plains Towing for him.
1: Okay, you can go ahead and get Plains going for it, and just let them know, I'll give them a call here in a little bit.
0: 10-4.

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1: 10-4.

0: 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Good morning.
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0: SO 33.
1: Go ahead. Copy, good morning.
0: 701 SO.
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0: US 14, Edward, Tom, Robert, Tom, 6-1, Colorado, truck on a 384 Ranger.
1: 10%.

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0: 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Will you clear me from that call?
1: I apologize. I wasn't able to hear you.
0: I'm rebooting my computer. Will you clear me off that, Director Patrol?

0: 541 helping me up a vehicle accident, car versus pedestrian.
1: Location?
0: Sage Valley, Lakeway.
1: Copy, EMS needed.
0: He's refusing, but sending one might not hurt, just to make sure.
1: Copy. 541, I'm pulling in. Do you need help?
0: I should be all right.

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1: Okay.
0: Last of Tate, Tom Adam, Tom Edward, first of Gage, George Adam, George Edward. He's 12.
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3: 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You can take rescue 1 off that.
2: 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Lucas Charleston route. 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
3: As far.
1: Okay.
2: Copy.
0: 585 Nora. Communications BC-4. Can you take me off that assignment, please?
2: No, sir.
1: 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Copy.
2: 541. I know mom. Do you want me to call her?
4: 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Engine 14 responding.
2: Copy, engine 14.
0: Mom's made a call.
1: 541, that plate does not match. Can I give you a confirm it?
0: It says local truck, but it's on an SUV.
1: Copy.
2: Yeah, it's responding to Sage Valley. And likely this is a car versus pedestrian. My officer called it out, so I don't have a whole lot of information. Juvenile's refusing EMS at this point.
3: Drop one, copy.
5: 260, copies. 8520, I'll be on duty. Good morning.
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0: 8541, Wyoming female.
1: Good.
0: Last of Holtman, Sam, Adam, Union, Lincoln, Tom, Mary, Adam, Nora. First of Samantha, Colin Spelling. Date of birth 2/20/89. It's going to be the driver of the vehicle.
1: Copy, stand by. She's clear, valid.

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2: 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We're on scene.
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2: Copy.

0: 553. Sounds like it was expected, but unintended.
1: Copy.
2: MS-36, respond to 1205 Green, apartment 117 for a death investigation. MS-36, respond to 1205 Green, apartment 117 for a death investigation.
0: They're advising to go in on the back. Copy. Break. 553, it sounds like you need to go in on the back side of the apartment building. It'll be for an 83-year-old male.
3: Communications, MS-36.
2: 36. Copy. You're responding to an 83-year-old male that was found, they believe, deceased. He had terminal cancer. Go in the back side of the apartment.
3: 36, copy. Do you want to go in?

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1: 133.
0: I'm 1024.

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1: Got it.
0: Good morning, 741.
2: E541, Wyoming male.
1: Okay.
2: Pass the state, Tom Adams, Tom Edward, first of David. David Adam, Victor Ida David, date of birth 10-6-79, that's going to be the child stat.
1: Copy, semi. Case clear, valid.

0: 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Can you run the RO of that vehicle, name only to South Dakota? It's Joe William Crockford.
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0: 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What was the apartment number again?
1: 117.
0: Okay, thank you.

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1: 3-6. MS-36, go ahead.
0: We were impatient about 2 minutes ago.
1: Copy.
2: SO-159-765.
1: Go ahead.
2: Be in the area of Cottonwood Elementary.
1: Mark.
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1: Have a good morning.

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0: PD-483.
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0: SO-22.
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0: 10-8.
1: Denver.
3: 8375. 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
1: Go ahead. B425, go ahead.
0: Can you run Mexico Mail?
1: Go ahead.
0: Last of Ortiz, Ocean Robert, Tom, Ida Zebra, first of Alberto, Adam, Lincoln, Boy, Edward, Tom, Ocean, date of birth 9-3-2005.
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2: 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First is going to be Sam Adam Lincoln Victor Adam. Second is Ramos Robert Adam Mary Ocean Sam. First name of your real Union Robert Ida Edward Lincoln. 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
0: 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I've tried running the plate. Could you look at my log and see if you can get a return, please?
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0: Okay, Mike.

0: 375 in pits and a 2024 Ford Expedition XLT white in color. I take that back.
1: That's going to be it. Thank you.

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3: 541, 375. You can disregard. I'll have them assign it to me. I'm just clearing. I'm a lot closer.
1: Copy. Yeah, I'm just calling. I have my OA. It's no big deal.
2: SO 159 765.
0: Go ahead.
2: I need two of you to go until we obviously figure out that it's false.
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0: 10-4. 375, 541, I'm about to bolt in or out.
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4: 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He's going to be in Pine, room 1301.
5: 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Did you say?
4: Pine, room 1301.
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0: 10-4.
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1: Yeah, full 16.
0: Go ahead.
1: 731, Pronghorn.
6: You can cancel. I'm in contact. The business is open.
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0: PD copies. 452 status.
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1: To confirm the first three, it is 5, 6, King.
0: That's for.
1: Copy, standby. It's clear, not on file.
0: Copy.

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1: Go ahead.
0: PD 425 traps down.
1: Go ahead.
0: 731, Buffalo Ridge.
2: Okay. Minnesota passenger, King Sam Mary, Charles Charles Robert. Warlow in 1416.
1: Copy.

0: 425 status.
1: Yeah.
0: Copy, can you confirm that plane? It comes back down Ohio.
2: NASA 28.
3: Okay.
2: P541 traffic stop. I'll be 731 at Thunder Basin.
0: What?
2: Skyline, let you local PC 841 call to Black on Dave Sonata.
0: 841 what?
2: Paul.
0: Copy.
4: Yeah, so 22605.
0: Go ahead, 22.
5: D425, let me confirm that plate.
0: Go ahead.
4: Bishop Road, about 4 miles south of 51. Local passenger 339, John on a sober CRB.
5: Pennsylvania passenger, King Sam Mary, Charles Robert.
0: Ten four. Copy, thank you.

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1: Copy, I'll be just bringing the bedroom there open.

0: 512.
1: Fine.
2: Yeah, patient.
0: Do we have anybody close to 12th Street?
1: Four oh nine.
2: From 59 Box 7.
0: I just might need some assistance with removal.
2: You're super quiet. What'd you say?
0: I just might need some assistance with removal.
2: Okay.

0: Last name Bickerstaff, boy out of Charles King, Edward Robert, Sam Tom, Adam Frank Frank, first name Jessica, John Edward, Sam Sam, Ida Charles Adam, middle name Rose, date of birth 08/30/1987, and I have an updated address.
1: Go ahead with that.
0: 570 OR Road, and I'll be 580.
1: 541 status?
2: You're in previous working on paper.
1: Tell me. 22 SR, are you 1061?
0: Negative.
1: She has priors for 260 on probation, also on the 24/7 program, clear 29, solid 27 class, see Charles.

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0: Copy.
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1: Copy.

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1: That's 512. All be clear. You can make me primary.
0: Copy.

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1: I'm good, PD.
0: Coming.
2: There's someone 5910.

0: Yeah, so 22. Okay.
1: Tavares.
2: That's 7:33.
1: Okay.
2: 7:31, Metal Art.
1: Tavares.

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1: I'm good, PD. 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
0: Go ahead.
1: Lots of Paul, Paul Adam, Union, Lincoln, versus Katie, King Adam, Tom Ida, Edward, date of birth 10/29/1993.
0: Happy.

0: She's clear, Alan.
1: I got a feeling about Ben for you as well.
0: Go ahead.
2: Communication, Mystery 6.
1: William Victor William, Adam King 7, 3 Charles 4, 8 Paul 0, 29971.
3: MS-36.
0: Out of Wyoming.
1: Yeah, that's correct.
0: Copy.
2: Could you show us Route 2 Moorcroft for intercept with Moorcroft ambulance for a medical?
3: Copy.
2: Pass the 16.
0: What?
2: 731 pain pressure.
0: Denver. 515, that van comes back on a 2008 Volkswagen, four-door black, last registered, expired in 24.
1: I copy. This female will be the new owner.

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1: Copy. Do they have a location?
0: Moorcroft High School.
1: Moorcroft High School.
2: MS-36, what's the patient information?
3: Hi, 15, please.
4: The information we have is a male fell out of the truck, bleeding from the head unconscious. Go ahead.
2: Yeah, we'll get him lunch for you.
3: It looks like we've had her as a vehicle owner since at least July. Thank you.
4: All right, copy. I let her go. We'll have to follow up on that next time.
3: Copy.

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0: New pulling into Westcliff, Garner Way. We'll get you a registration.
1: I apologize. Can I have you repeat that?
0: We're on a traffic stop. We're pulling into Westcliff, Garner Lake. No registration.
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0: 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Should be on 2007 Holly.
1: Copy, stand by. 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
0: Copy, and I'll get a Montana mail when you're ready.
1: What?
0: Lester Robinson, Robert Ocean Boy, Ida Nora Sam, Ocean Nora, First of Justice, John Union Sam, Tom Union Sam. 0130, 2005, DOB.
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3: Be at 1416
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3: Hello. As of 67, that's 1416 Warlock.
1: 10-4, thank you. 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
1: 19.
0: 19, I have a Tom Clark on the phone requesting to speak with you. Can I send him through?
1: Of course.
0: Come through now.

0: Wyoming female, last William, Ida, Nora, King, Lincoln, Edward, Robert, first of Mary, Yellow, Robert, Adam, Nora, David, Adam, DOB 73095.
1: Okay.

0: 557.
1: What?
0: Do you need somebody to take 30?
1: Yes, that would be great.
0: I'll add that one.
1: Thank you.
2: Nineteen.
1: 12 just advised that he has a civil paper for you to pick up.
2: 10-4.
1: 557. I don't know if you saw the note about it, her being on Bluebell Court for contact.
0: I copy, thanks.

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1: 15541, are you good or you still want me to come?
4: PD-515, there's no active flame at the moment. It's right at the entrance off of 2nd Street.
0: Copy. Do you want 541 to continue?
4: He can for traffic, but not emergent.
3: Yeah, so 159, 765.
0: Got it. Copy.
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3: BC-4 is responding. BC-4 communications, they are reporting now that there are no active flames.
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0: 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Engine 14 will be assigned to investigate and suppression.
1: Copy, no active fire at this time. Engine 14 will be investigating.
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1: 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Bye-bye.

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1: Good, 15 to 20.
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2: Yes, I want drinking it.
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1: That's far.
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0: Medic 53. 425, I can call you when I'm done. 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

0: Ambulance 260, please respond to 1114 West 4th Avenue for a fall. Repeating for MS 260, please respond 1114 West 4th Avenue for a fall. Cross streets are going to be Apricot Street and West 4th.
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0: Last of Lincoln, Adam, Ida. 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Date of birth. Hold on, I gotta find it. 10/8/1960.
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Engine 14, please respond to 1114 West 4th Avenue for a fall. Repeating for Engine 14, 1114 West 4th Avenue for a fall. Your crosses are going to be Apricot Street and West 4th. And ambulance on scene is asking for emergent response

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0: 425 status. Copy. Just 343, there's going to be a ready, I believe, coming from Crook County. Highway Patrol called it over. Pat 106 wanted to let us be aware. They advise that it's a black Chrysler 300, local passenger 6178. It's going to be either taking the Carlisle Junction to Moorcroft, then from I-90 to Gillette, or taking B Road to Highway 51 to Gillette. He does have an address in the city.
1: 10-4, they're calling the notes.
0: That's for.
1: 10-4, do we know what road that 106 is on looking for?
0: Negative. I can call patrol back, though.
2: Yep, I can tell you what road I'm on.
1: 10-4. I can patrol the other one.
0: 10-4.
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2: 387 stuck on an oversized load escort.
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2: If you want to come trade places, I will.
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2: 387 stuck on an oversized load. 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
3: You copy call 57 ready report. The note should kind of explain it, but he is not in town at this time, but believed to be headed to that address.
2: Believed to be headed to the address on the call. Got it. Thank you. Yes, I'm in now.
3: Copy.
1: 5:15, I'm in the area as well.
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1: I'm 10-2, I've been 10-8 for quite a while.
0: 10-4.
1: That might be my bad. I think I forgot to tell you I was 10-8, 10-4-4.
0: 10-4, I have got it marked now.
1: 137-445.
0: Good.
1: And the task force.
0: Ten.
2: Yeah, it's the 36 today.
0: 10-4.
3: PD 375.
0: Good.
3: Could you do me a favor and look at that return and see if his DL is active, please?
0: That's okay.
2: 137, King 515 on yours.
1: All right.
2: Are you 51 or I-90?
1: Neither at the moment, but I'll take 51.
2: Copy that. We got a couple in the area of I-90 and 51 on Garner Lake.
1: 10-4. Thanks for the help.
0: .375, he is valid.
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0: 8499.
1: Good.
0: I can take call 58.
1: Copy.
2: $4.99, do you want another?

0: Yeah, so 36, huh? Yeah, so 53.
1: Go ahead.
0: 731, wrote that.
1: 7-4.

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1: Go ahead.
0: Can we use an EMS to the city court for a female complaining of chest pain?
1: That's true. Five 54, do you want to be emergency or non?
0: That's for me.
1: That was a question.
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0: That's for me. Can you have them come in emergency?
1: That's for me.

0: MS-36, please respond 201 East 5th Street, the City Court, for a med request. 201 East 5th Street, City Court, for a med request. Your cross streets are South Kendrick and Cary Ave.
1: That's 1928 New York.
2: 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Communications on MS-36, you can close them out. Thank you, go ahead.
0: 3-6, you're en route, and they're calling this emergent. It's for a female with chest pain.
1: 7, Henry David, 4-8-6-8.
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3: 452 PD.
1: Traffic 452.
3: 19 as well.
1: 19.
3: That's a firm. I have Courtney with DFS on PX. She has some generalized questions about some narcotics. Would you be willing to visit with her?
4: 19, New York PC 7, Henry David 4868, doesn't come back.
1: 10-4-2. Yeah, that'll work. Just send it to my personal.
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3: 10-4.
0: MS-36 communications, they are actually in the courtroom, I'm being told.
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5: That's 16.
3: 16.
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0: 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Would be more appropriate.
1: No, the City Hall entrance would be best.
0: Copy.
2: P-483.
3: Okay, so 19.
4: Good. 19, go ahead.
2: You're going to catch me at 61.
4: Copy.
3: 799 at Great Wind Elementary.
4: 10-4.
3: I'll have my work cell, too. For some reason, you can't get a hold of me on my radio.

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1: No, it's 3-6.
2: Outpatient.
1: 3-6 is outpatient.
2: Actual 3-7.
0: Gun. B-4 unit, okay.
3: I got our ready report vehicle passing the dirt bike track right now, and I got a speed violation.
0: 10-4.

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1: 137.
0: Will you see if the PD unit will meet me here on 51 next RAV and 605 sub vehicle?
1: That's her.
2: 515's in route. 137, you said it's your way?
0: Yeah,
3: I'm sorry, interrupt where?
4: I'm on 37, we're going to point to you as well.
2: 51 and Potter to 137.
3: Copy.
0: Yeah, we're coming to a stop in between Dire Lake and Potter Ave on 51.
3: PD 357, Vince.
1: Go ahead.
5: SO 22.
1: Go ahead.
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1: 10-4.
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1: It's clear also. It's on a 2008 Chevy 4-door red.

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2: 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When 181 and 57 get here, it'll be 10 for maneuvers, and I got a warming mail for you.
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0: 06-05-1973. Sorry, Wyoming Mail, Alaska Fair, Frank Adam, Robert Edward, First Ed Daniel, David Adam, Nora, Ida Edward, Lincoln, middle of Edward, and the date of birth is what I gave you.
1: 10-4, can I have you 10-9 the year?
2: PD-4-9, yeah.
0: That's firm. 1973.
1: 10-4. Go ahead.
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1: 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At the ER, ending mileage 0.9.
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5: 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Can you claim me from this VIN and RTCN? And is there anything else holding for me?
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2: 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I'll be assigned to. We're actually in a meeting right now. Forgetting us so busy. It's either after the meeting.

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1: 137.
0: 1024, 1089,
1: 69. 10-4.
2: Yeah, so 36,
1: 36, 10-9, you were digital.
2: Take it 28 on a local truck, please.
1: Got it.
2: 8854. SO 22, 29 by then.
1: 22, stand by, breathe 36, SO.
2: Go ahead.
1: Current on a 2010 Black Ford to John and Trevor Bird, 4516, running W Drive, apartment 305.
3: Okay.
1: 22, go ahead. 22, SL.
2: Ready, copy then.
1: Got it.
2: For David 3, Sam George 3, 223,
4: 510,
2: 11134.
1: Well, 22, huh?
2: 22.
1: It's clear, no information on the assist.
3: That's 20.
1: 731
3: Pronghorn.

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0: 2700, Cascade.
1: 10-4.
2: SL-181-750.
1: 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Four 9 PD status.
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0: That expired 3/31 of 26 on a 2016 Dodge Utility Gray Matthews Cisneros.
1: Copy, did you say it's expired?
0: That's affirmed.
1: Okay.
2: That's what I'm trying to. Okay. PD 483.
0: Go ahead.
3: Can you run 17 County Passenger 423 Robert, please?
0: Copy.
1: PD 46 12, traffic stop on that vehicle, 6 and Butterfield.
0: Copy.

0: 493, that's also expired 06. Jeep utility red expired 831 at 26.
1: Copy. If I give you an IR, can you please reopen it and reattach me to it, please?
0: Go ahead. 2508,
1: 26-24774.
0: Copy, are you going to be out on Nogales?
1: I'm not on Nogales, I'm on Quiver.
0: Copy this. Go ahead.
2: That's the 19th, I'm actually at 2705.
3: Can we run a tab number? This one says that it was re-upped on March 27th.
0: I can have that, so run the tab number, go ahead.
3: 075-2404.
0: Semi.

0: 5-14.
1: Go ahead.
0: I'll be en route to KFC. The RP will be following me over there to meet with granddaughter.
1: Happy.

0: PD 483.
1: Go ahead.
0: I'm sorry, I gave you the wrong incident number. I got the right one wrong.
1: Go ahead.
2: Communications, engine 3 has arrived.
0: 26-25236.
1: Copy.
2: Engine 3 has arrived.
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1: Okay. 452
2: status. I'm good, G. Did they have any luck with that tab number?
1: Not quite yet.
2: Okay.
1: 425 status.

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2: Done.
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0: Go ahead.

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1: I'm good, G. Did they have any luck with the tab number?
2: Not quite yet.
1: Okay.
2: 4257.

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1: 425, can you status?
2: Done.
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0: 2508, South Emerson.
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0: Go ahead.

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1: 10-4, I got one more for you. 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
3: Communication, MS-36.
4: MS-36.
5: Okay. Can you just do what you can to make sure that gets updated, please?
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0: 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That's on your...
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2: 2692.

0: I've got a hazmat spill at the post office in the parking lot. The lady called and said that her vehicle started acting up. She pulled in there, and then all the oil leaked out of it. Do we need to go, since we probably don't need traffic assistance, or maybe they do in the parking lot? I don't know.
1: D541, I'm very close to that. I can head that way.
0: Copy, thank you.
2: Engine 5, please respond to the post office. 311 South Kendrick Ave for a hazmat spill. Engine 5, respond to the post office. 311 South Kendrick Ave for a hazmat spill.
1: 541, 563, I'm in the parking lot of the post office now.
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4: If we end up needing something, we can get a CSO to go over there for after those guys clear up, and then they can decide if we need fire or not.
5: Mr. 1920.
0: We already paged fire. She said all the oil leaked out and that she'll have to tow the car.
4: All right, that works. Thank you.
6: PD 483.
0: Go ahead.
6: I just closed out of that parking violation. Can you reattach me to it? I got a hold of the owner.
0: Copy.
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2: 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Car was acting up, so she pulled into the post office, and all the oil has leaked out. That would need to be cleaned up.
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0: Highway 59, rated Hanks. 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Boy, William Mary, 5627. It's on a gray kind of SUV hybrid.
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0: Last name Carruthers, Charles, Adam, Robert, Ocean, Tom, Henry, Edward, Robert, Sam. First name's Kyler. King, Young, Lincoln, Edward, Robert. Date of birth is 10/23 of 07. Flaming mail.
1: Sorry.

0: Local passenger 9494 is current on a 2021 green Jeep to Roxanne Bentley, 301 Rockpile Boulevard, Apartment B, David.
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0: 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I'm going to send my radio too, but it's loud.
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2: All area law enforcement, Highway Patrol, the traffic complaint is going to be at the 818 US 14 eastbound. RP, there's several belly dump trucks from Mullinax that are speeding down the road. They almost got hit by a side-by-side last week in which the driver had to lock up the brakes, and the skid marks are still there. One of the trucks got hit by brake.
3: 541 traffic stop.
0: Go ahead.
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0: Copy.
2: Traffic complaint continued. One of the trucks hit two of the dogs, RP's dogs, today. Almost hit another pickup pulled over on the shoulder on the road. RP stated that the dump trucks are driving continuing eastbound past RP's address at an unknown location. RP stated that this is all day long from 0800 to 1700 and is requesting the road be patrolled as just in time of the call there were three or four trucks speeding by. End of traffic complaint till 6.

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1: Go ahead.
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1: 7-4.
2: Yeah, so 36-445.
1: Go ahead.
2: 1313 Middle Fork Drive.
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0: Skyline Lakeway, Colorado PC, Edward George David, Jimmy 39. It's a white Dodge Caliber.
1: Copy.
2: Yeah, it's 036, right?

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1: John.
0: 100 South Gillette Avenue, apartment 9.
1: Sorry.
2: SR-181.
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2: I'm good. I cleared from that stop, but I'll have another one here in a second.
1: Okay, I'm ready.
0: PD 425, I don't know if it matters, but it does say commercial truck as well.
1: It does matter. I didn't get it back. Thank you.
2: PD 541 truck, so.
1: Go ahead.
2: Skyline Lakeway, Michigan, PC. Edward Paul William, 651. Kind of looks like a brown Ford van.
1: Copy.
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0: I hit some wild buttons on the closure of that call. Can you make sure it's closed on our TCN, please?

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0: 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Swollen feet, left hand is swollen with blisters. I'm still getting more information.
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1: For a mineral.
0: Copy. It sounds like it originally came in as a sick person. Patient is not acting normal, possibly having psychotic issues. Or 09P status.
2: I'm good. I'll be here, but.
3: Engine 5, please respond to 3201 Ichita Road, space 52 for an ambulance aid. Repeating for Engine 5, please respond to 3201 Ichita Road, space 52 for an ambulance aid.
0: Copy, and just making sure you copy that the vehicle is showing to be expired as of March of 26.
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0: I'm showing that that vehicle is expired as of March of 2026 on a black 2014 Chrysler 4-door to a Terra Wallingford.
1: Copy. He's got registration that shows March of 2027, so I'll take a close look at it.
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1: Communications on Miss 260. We're out to the hospital. Non-emergent zeros.
0: 375 status.
1: Miss 181.
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1: Copy 260, en route to the hospital, starting live zeros. 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
0: 181, your VIN comes back clear, previously registered to a Roger Matorina on a white 1995 Ford.
1: Already been done. Thank you. Thank you. Copy. Aircraft 19, VIN 8.
0: 10-4.
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1: Negative.
0: Copy.
1: Yes, 36 tonight.
0: Confirm.

0: 2249.
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0: Will you get a hold of Game and Fish and find out if they have anybody here in Gillette? If they don't, I'll need to chat with one of them on the phone.
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0: 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Can I turn from through?
1: Excellent.

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1: 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Miss Jones is good. She's just having a little mental capacity issues.
0: Sorry, could you repeat that?
1: Miss Jones is good. She's just a little EDP right now.
0: Oh, I copy. Thank you.

0: tomorrow night. 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He doesn't get very good radio reception in his office.
1: That's a 19. Press 100.
0: Good.
2: Not got me. Yeah, I tried. I thought I'd try the radio too.
1: 56, 41, Swanson Road.

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0: 3 County, 87273 Boy.

0: 409 PD.
1: Do it.
0: Beaverfish does have a warden on. They are going to give him a call and a heads up, and then he'll call me to talk to you.
1: Okay. Yeah, if he's in Gillette and could come over here, that would probably be pretty helpful.
0: I did request that. They said that he would call to arrange a meetup.
1: Thank you.
2: Well, there's even that trailer is current on a 1999 Featherlight trailer to Rich Rand out of Billings.
3: 10-4. 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

0: Master 137. 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
1: Go ahead.
3: Tonight.
1: That works.

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1: Glenn.
0: 100 degrees barrel, I can't see the registration, but I'll be with you in a moment.
1: Description?
0: Oh, actually, disregard.
1: The whole traffic stop?
0: Yep, thank you.

0: PD 493. If I give you a names number, can you remove one of the phone numbers from it? It's no longer a good phone number for him.
1: Yes, for what?
0: The names number is going to be 8321 Adam, and the one ending in 5187 is not his.
1: Copy. I will get it removed.
2: That's the 22.
1: 22.
3: PD 427.
1: Good.
2: Clear him at 91, and I'll be out to office.
3: He's starting to chill if he's call.
1: 10-4. That's fine.
4: PD 4.
1: Good.
4: Through me, that's the roll call area 59. I'll have more info later.
1: Copy.

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1: Good.
0: You said at Area 59 over by the fishing lake, correct?
1: That's perfect.
0: Yeah. Copy.
2: PD 427, can I get my IR, please?
0: 25351.
2: Thank you.
0: Go
1: ahead.
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1: Copy.
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0: Go ahead.
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1: 553 copies, thank you.

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1: About ready to conduct a traffic stop, Skyline, Lakeway.
0: Copy, go ahead.
1: Stand by for plate. PD, it's going to be 4 County Truck, 558, 455 Void.
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0: Copy. Five 14 D. Are you available for a ready report?

0: going to be at the fireside. RP's advising a little MVP quad with a snowplow.
1: Yes, Mr. King.
0: Go ahead.
1: Today.
0: Super. Male driver has a bandana on his head, sleeveless shirt, tan shirt, and he has tats. Smelled like alcohol when he was in the clerk's office, and he just arrived at fireside.
2: B541, I'm clear of that stop. You had me to that ready as well.
0: Copy.

0: 8483.
1: Go ahead.
0: I have a 17-county passenger for you.
1: What?
0: David Adam Nora Ida.
1: Copy. $4.99 PD.
2: Go ahead.
1: Can you copy call 104 supplement? The RV's in the lobby.
2: Okay.
1: 493 PD.
0: Go ahead.
1: That plate came back not on file. Local passenger, David Adam Nora Nora Ida.
0: It's just David Adam Nora Ida.
1: Copy. That vehicle's in there.
0: Okay, thank you.

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1: Go ahead.
0: Do 17 County truck 554 Tom.
1: Copy. 3757.
2: Good, thank you.
1: Copy.

0: PD-49. I'm a from them, yeah.
1: That is correct. Nothing.
0: Copy.
2: That's what I think.
1: Thank you.
2: Good night.

0: Fuller, Frank, George, Lincoln, Ocean, 7227, X-ray, David, Ocean, 25606. Let me know if that's long enough or not.
1: 10-4, what came after the Frank?
0: I believe it's a George.
1: 10-4. 137, it comes back, it does not conform.
0: 10-4, it's really hard to read. Yeah, so 137, what are the last four of that VIN on that Montana permanent trailer plate I gave you?
1: Stand by.

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1: Go ahead.
0: 7631, Grimrock.
2: Yeah, 16.
1: Go ahead.
2: 701 SO.
1: Go first.

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1: Go ahead.
0: 137, did you ask for the last four?
1: Thanks, firm.
0: 10-4, they're going to be 5606.
1: 10-4, do we have any contact with this trailer?
0: Say bye.

0: Yeah, so 36.
1: Go ahead.
0: I'm 18-8 from there and trying to find the right location.
1: 10-4. Go ahead.
2: Sorry about that, I'm having some radio issues. I'm clear from here, can you attach me to 78?
1: Sure. We're on 90.
3: I'm good, I've got Game and Fish just pulled in here.
1: Perfect, thanks.

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0: 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I have it in as a school resource. 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
1: Go ahead.
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3: We're out of DR.
1: 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Copy out of DR.
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0: Heavy.
2: Yes, 316.
0: Number.
2: Yeah, so 159, 765.
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0: That's 27.
1: Good.
0: All right.
1: 520 PD. Okay.
2: Go ahead.
1: Your last RP said he was going to be driving to the school, just so you have a heads up.
2: I'm aware. Thank you.
3: PD
1: 483.
3: Good. The citation for Trevor was served.
1: Okay.
0: 523-75.
2: Go ahead.
0: Do you want me to hang out in the area?
2: Yeah, that's fine. I'm going to try and get a hold of him. So he wants some trespass.
0: I'll head that way.
1: PD copies.

0: Pastor P said he was going to be driving to the school, just so you have a heads up.
1: I'm aware. Thank you.
2: PD 485. Good. The citation for Trevor was served.
3: Okay.
4: 52375.
5: Go ahead.
4: Do you want me to hang out in the area?
1: Yeah, that's fine. I'm going to try and get a hold of him. School wants some trespass.
4: I'll head that way.
3: PD copies.

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1: All right.
0: That comes back current on a tan 2011 Chevy Utility registered to Beverly Zaragoza off Ventura App.
1: 10-4.
2: PD for Nitty for
0: Nitty.
2: Go ahead. Will you attach me to 102, please?
0: That's perfect.

0: 22 Houston 8.
1: 10-4, 22.
0: Four on it.
1: Go ahead.
0: Sorry, I wasn't sure if you were trying to get a hold of me.
1: Negative.
0: Okay, I'll be cleared up here in just a minute.
1: Copy, we do have a supervisor call for you.
0: Copy.
1: Sorry, 41 status. We're good, PD. Copy.
0: PD 49, can you change to citizen assist? There's zero violation here.
1: That's true. 36, I just got a call from Jonathan advising that he's currently at work.

0: 905 Stanley for that 445.
1: Got me. That's 905 for 904.
2: 8520.
0: 905 Stanley. Good.
1: Got me.
2: Can you please change this to a trespass and note that she has been verbally trespassed from Campbell County?
0: That's her.

0: 541 Wyoming Mail.
1: SM19, code 500.
2: Go ahead.
1: 1004 Brentwood.
2: 1004.
0: West of Winder, William, Ida Nora, David, Edward, Robert.
3: Yeah.
0: First of Ronald. Richard, Ocean, Nora, Adam, Lincoln, David. Date of birth 4/25/66.
2: Copy, semi.

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3: Go ahead.
2: We got time for a call. Yeah, I will here in just a minute. I'll call you.

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0: Did you change this to a breach of peace, and can I get the IR?
1: IR is 25352.
0: Okay, thanks.
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1: Copy, stand by. 493, it's clear, not on file.
2: Yes, 22799. All right, Maverick.
0: Thank you.
1: 493.
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0: Minnesota female. Last of Lincoln, Ida Nora, David Edward Robert. First of John Ocean, Adam Nora. Middle of Margaret Common. DOB 926-57.
1: 10-4.
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0: Good. Okay.
1: 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I'll get you played in a second. Your local truck, 611 Mary.
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1: 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It sounds like seizure activity, possible epileptic. 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
1: What?
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1: Yes, 36, right?
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0: 17 is 8.

0: It's a 36. I can hit to that hazard.
1: 10-4.
2: PD 483.
1: Go ahead.
2: I'll be out 79.
1: Copy. Looks like you're going to knock them all out today.
2: I'm trying.

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1: Go ahead.
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1: Yes, please.

0: Die ist halt drauf.
1: Rein.
0: How many citizens does from lobby and all of a serial number on a Ruger revolver?
1: I copied citizen assist, but I didn't catch the location.
0: That's at the PD's find.
1: Copy. Go ahead with the serial number.
0: The 205-55178.
1: Copy, standby. Five 12 is clear.

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1: PD 493.
0: Go ahead. It's a 19 to 2 B court for an inspection on a Saturn car.
1: Can you run a plate for me unrelated to 79?
0: That's fair, go ahead.
1: 17 County Passenger 4767.
2: That's the third time.
0: Go ahead.
2: I'll be 741, reference 770 and 710.
0: 493, it returns expired on an 02 Buick four-door tan to Julia Pope, 4505 Dakota.
1: Copy. I'll have a traffic stop with that vehicle, 4J, Lakeway.
0: Copy.
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1: Go ahead.
0: I'm headed over to 500 Church, Lot 41, reference the call that 427's on.
1: Copy.
0: Are you possible?
1: Hi, Tom, go ahead.
0: Do you have a return on that serial number yet?
1: I apologize, I thought you heard me. It's clear.
0: Copy, thank you.
1: 493 status?
2: I'm good, PD, thank you.
3: And so 36.
1: Copy. Go ahead.
3: In Jimmy 1023 and Jimmy 1024 is already drug off the side of the road.
1: 512, go ahead.
4: That's a 35. 778 White's Frontier.
0: Yeah, I said it's so we just wanted a serial number run on a firearm really quick.
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1: He had a lot of background, I'm sorry.
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0: You can clear that citizen assist. He just wanted a serial number ran on a firearm really quick.
1: Copy.
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1: Got it.
7: Can you open me a breach of case call as well, please?
1: At the church address?
7: Negative, you're at Twins Bridge.
1: Copy.

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1: Oh, I'm sorry. I'm good.
0: Well, that was the first time I checked on you.

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1: 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Thanks, PD.
2: PD 4.
0: Go ahead.
2: Lost connection. Would you put me back on the couch?
0: Sure.

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0: 159 Ojibwe to 1019 to area of Reno Drive and Highway 387. There's a semi parked on the road that's a no parking anytime road. It's a red semi with an Arizona plate.
1: 76.
0: 10-4. 36 SL.
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2: 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Would you be able to 10-18 to 345 East Sinclair Street? 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

0: 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Then end the call.
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0: 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It's related to a call from earlier.
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0: One George Tom, David Tom 1-906-985-14587.
1: Returns clear, not on file. It does not conform to VIN standards.
0: Copy. Would you like me to give it to you again?
1: That's perfect.

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0: Yeah, so 36 10 23.
1: Over.

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1: Okay. That's clear and that does conform.
0: Copy.

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1: You want to go ahead?
0: B-770 at Boogie Bear.
1: 10-4.
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1: 35.
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1: Hi.
0: Are you starting a suspicious vehicle? I'll be in the parking lot just across from John Paul.
1: Copy.
0: I got a VIN for you when you're ready.
1: Stand by, just one. Go ahead.
0: One Mary Edward, Frank Mary 5, 5 Sam 9, 2 Adam 6, 1 8 6 4 5.
1: Copy, stand by.
0: And can you also see if Essel's got their canine available?
1: That's true. Nothing comes back clear, not on file.
0: Copy. Do we have any like contacts or previous owner maybe?
1: I'll do some looking in just a moment.
0: Okay, thank you.
2: PD-483.
1: Go ahead.
2: You can attach me to 127, I'll give her a call.
1: Copy.
0: 493-409, I'm going to call you real quick.
2: Copy.

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1: Go ahead.
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1: Okay.

0: PD 357.
1: What?
0: You can clear me from that bin, and are there any other calls on the street for me?
1: Not at this time.
0: Copy, thank you.
1: 409, PD.
2: Go ahead.
1: I have Mr. Vincent back on the phone. Would you like me to transfer him out to you?
2: Yeah, can you send him to the sergeant's office, please?
1: Copy that.
2: Perfect, 452, PD. Go ahead.

0: on September 11th, 5:57, pulled that vehicle over and issued an ODL ticket.
1: Copy. I just closed that call, but can you add that info just in maybe the call notes or something?
0: That's fair.
1: Thank you.

0: Yes, 36, 10, 8, 10, 4, 4.
1: 10, 4. 22, SO, 10, 97.
0: 10, 2.
1: 10, 4.

0: Yes, 136.
1: Good.
0: I can take that suspicious act call.
1: Okay.
2: 3619, where?
0: Say again.
2: If it's one on P, 137, we're heading there.
3: PD 493.
0: Got it.
1: Good.
3: Can you mark me at my 42 for lunch, please?
1: Yes, sir.
2: That's the 19, we're about 10-8-6.
1: 10-4. 137, SL.
4: Go ahead.

0: 137, I have Johnson County Detention on the line with you. Last name accomplished, Ms. Bigley.
1: It's going to have to wait a little bit. I can try to call him tomorrow.
0: 10 bucks.

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0: Go ahead.
1: 137, they're asking regarding scheduling wise around what time?
2: 137-36, it's not going to take two of you to handle that call. You can take that phone call.
0: 10-4, break, S-137, you can patch them through right now.
1: 10-4.

0: 557, 514. Are you good?
1: Yeah, I think I am.
0: Okay.
1: I have family with me up here, too. We're trying to figure something out.
0: Okay.

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1: Go ahead.
2: Yes, 3510.
1: 10-4.
0: Three, David, three, King, Sam, two, nine, Adam, five, seven, George, eight, 446-07.
1: Clear, 905.
0: Thank you.

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1: Go ahead.
2: SO 10.
0: Can you take 129 parking violation?
1: 10-4. Yeah, if you can give me the address, I don't have a computer.
0: 2404 Wrangler Road. Hi, 53 Kitty.
1: 04 Foothills.
0: It's going to be 2404 Wrangler across from the campflex, and it's on all the campers.
1: Copy.
0: Hi, 53 PD.

0: Yeah, so 35.
1: PD, did you get a hold of 553?
2: Last unit, go ahead.
3: Negative, he's shown here at the PD.
0: 35, 710, circuit court.
1: I copy, you can try calling it.
2: We're arguing with him now, he said.
1: Okay.
4: PD 425.
2: Go ahead.
4: I'm going to be out at Albert Tunnels for a minute.
2: Okay.

0: 375, 557. Are you close or free?
1: Offer.
2: That's a 159, 765.
1: You want me to head that way?
3: Go on.
0: Yeah, just so I can bounce some things off you.
2: Be back out by Cottonwood Elementary again.

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2: Come on. 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
0: I have Maria from Albertano's on the phone for you. Come for.
2: Perfect. My purse, no, sorry, my work cell.
0: Copy.
3: PD 520, I'll be updating you guys. Have a good night.
0: Copy, you too.

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0: No, no, no, my call. I'm at 2713 Eagle Court. The REL dog went in the backyard. I'm trying to retrieve it.
1: 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Go ahead.
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0: 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Who's the on-chef supervisor?
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0: Nine, 536.
2: Go ahead.
0: This patio door is accessible on the outside. Is it okay for me to close it?
3: Yeah, if you're just closing it, as long as you're not entering.
0: Okay.
3: Yeah, that's fine.
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0: Edie, they're back here at the PD. 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

0: Last of George, Ida Lincoln, Boy Edward Robert Tom, First of John, Edward Robert, Edward Mary Yellow, Middle of Michael Common, DOB 32583, Wyoming Middle.
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1: The call 28, is that female at home now?
0: My partner took that call, standby.

0: 22, sir.
1: 22.
0: 22, my friend is not sure if that female is home. We can call her back if you need us to.
1: I'm close to the office. I'll stop in and call her.

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Hi, 14, can you copy call 134 Theft of Services?

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0: That's 27.
1: 27.
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0: I am with Thomas Nygaard on PX, reference to a VIN inspection from the Holiday Inn this morning. Can I have him visit with you?
1: Confirm work cell, please, and you can clear me from this call. I'll put notes in when I get back.
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0: 7:42, have a good night.
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0: We have arrived at Wyoming Medical Center, ending mileage of 123.
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0: 137, I just took an unknown problem. It was a 911. Nothing was heard. I've got the caller back on the line. I'm getting his information now. Are you going to need to speak with him?
1: Yeah, you can send him to the call.
0: Sure.
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0: 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There is no Tawny, but there is a Tanner, same last name, at 700 Seiko.
1: SO 35, 742.
0: 74. I copy. I was looking at that one, too. You can add them in there. Copy.
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0: If you can get anybody to answer that 700 Seiko, let me know. I try to site there earlier. Nobody would come to the door.
1: Okay.

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1: Copy.
0: And they're going to be along the back fence.
1: Copy.

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1: Go ahead.
0: Can you clear me from this call, NRP scan, please?
1: Copy. We have another bin at 615 Oregon.
0: Copy.

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1: Copy. PD 541, we're just leaving the PD over there with him. Copy.

0: 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Engine 5 arrived.
1: E541, if you still have him on the phone, you can transfer him to my work cell.
2: Engine 5 arrived.
3: 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They're no longer following, though. After they turned into the parking lot, the RP continued on.
1: Copy.
3: Do you still want to talk to her?
1: Negative.

0: 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The RO is a male. He does have a spouse attached on his DL that her ran and added in.
1: Copy.

0: 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It's not eligible.
1: Copy.
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2: ID 423.
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2: Can we try to get a hold of the resident at 3401 Foothills Boulevard and transfer my work cell?
3: Copy.

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The registration given comes back on a 2004 Dodge four-door black registered to Rory Wallet.

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2: 423.
1: I tried to get a hold of the Jared Swords. 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He answered, but then disconnected right away.
2: Copy. Could you IM me his number?
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1: En route, is this emergent or not emergent?
0: Oh, I would say emergent. You're responding to an 85-year-old female, hypoxic, not breathing normally.
1: Copy.

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1: 25381.
0: I'm sorry, could you say that one more time?
1: 25381.
0: FQ-5381, thank you.

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1: 36.
0: I'll be 10/8/10/24. I'll need an IR for writ of restitution. The notices were posted.
1: They were. 557 PD. Are you here at the office?
0: I am. You need some?
1: Could you copy call 148 traffic complaint at 4, occurred at 4J and 2nd, the ERP's in the lobby.

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1: 36.
0: I'll be 10/8/1024. I'll need an IR for writ of restitution. The notices were posted.
1: They were. 557 PD. Are you here at the office?
2: I am. You need some?
1: Could you copy call 148 traffic complaint at 4, occurred at 4J and 2nd, the ERP's in the lobby.
3: Five 5 7 3 75.

0: a traffic complaint at occurred at 4J and 2nd. The ARP's in the lobby.
1: Star 7375.
2: Go ahead.
1: You need me to come get that CD report done?
2: No, you're good. I'll grab it. National 137, 10-8.
0: 10-4.

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1: 1023 on the front. Can I get the file numbers?
0: That's the firm. 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
0: 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You could show us back in route to Gillette about 15 minutes ago.
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0: 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What do you want to do with 153? They do have the dog captured.

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1: I can call her back and ask.
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1: Okay, I just saw two of them on the screen, so I'm just seeing if this person's willing to take the dog to the shelter, and then we'll figure it out from there.
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0: I have Chuck Marnell from 1607 Kathleen on PX. He's wanting to chat with you again. Is that okay if I send him through to you?
1: Not from my personal, please.
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0: 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I'll take care of it when we're done with briefing.
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0: 52. She's on unsupervised probation. Priors 260s, 10 zeros for needles. Valid, Classy Charles. 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